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10: 100.1 WJRZ AccuWeather Forecast.
11: Tonight, expect some breezy conditions in the evening. Otherwise, it'll be mainly clear and humid with a low of 72. Tomorrow will bring sunny to partly cloudy skies with a breezy, very hot and humid day ahead, reaching a high of 101. Tomorrow night will be partly cloudy and humid with a low of 73. Moving on to Thursday, anticipate partly sunny skies with a breeze and hot temperatures, becoming less humid in the afternoon. The high will be around 98 degrees with the AccuWeather forecast. I'm meteorologist Jason Caterina.
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17: Overnight, expect mainly clear skies with high humidity and a low of 72. Tomorrow, Wednesday, will bring a mix of sun and clouds with strong breezes and very hot, humid conditions. The high will reach 101. Wednesday night will be partly cloudy with a low of 70. Looking ahead to Thursday, anticipate a partly sunny day with a hot breeze becoming less humid in the afternoon. The high will be 98. On Friday, expect partly sunny skies and continued heat with a high of 93. With the AccuWeather Forecast, I'm meteorologist Jason Caterina.
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12: Overnight, expect mainly clear skies with high humidity and a low of 72. Tomorrow, Wednesday, will bring a mix of sun and clouds with strong breezes and very hot, humid conditions. The high will reach 101. Wednesday night will be partly cloudy with a low of 70. Looking ahead to Thursday, anticipate a partly sunny day with a hot breeze becoming less humid in the afternoon. The high will be 98. On Friday, expect partly sunny skies and continued heat with a high of 93. With the AccuWeather Forecast, I'm meteorologist Jason Caterina.
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16: Overnight, expect mainly clear skies with high humidity and a low of 72. Tomorrow, Wednesday, will bring a mix of sun and clouds with strong breezes and very hot, humid conditions. The high will reach 101. Wednesday night will be partly cloudy with a low of 70. Looking ahead to Thursday, anticipate a partly sunny day with a hot breeze becoming less humid in the afternoon. The high will be 98 on Friday. Expect partly sunny skies and continued heat with a high of 93. With the AccuWeather Forecast, I'm meteorologist Jason Caterina.
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0: Always Jersey's greatest hits, 100.1 WJRZ. It is Dan Turi in the morning, halfway through the work week. Starting a Wednesday together, going to be a hot one. Sunshine, highs in the low 100s, somewhere around 102. So the heat is back, but it will not last. Today is really the only day. Then we dip back into the balmy 90s. But so far, the weekend, looking like some thunderstorms on Saturday and Sunday. I don't like that. I'd rather take the thunderstorms during the week and have the weekend. But hopefully, you know, stay cool. We'll be cranking out the hits all morning long as we get it started. First check of the roads.
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3: Some troubles in Belmar on Route 35. We're slow in both directions right near 8th Avenue. That is because of an accident, and the left lane is blocked on the northbound side of the roadway. Also, some delays on Route 18 on the southbound side, just to the south of Route 36 in Eatontown. That's a collision being cleared. Delays have eased out nicely on 138 westbound as you make your way into the parkway. Parkway, speaking of which, good ride through Ocean and through Monmouth County. Route 9 slow in Lakewood both ways, right in the area of Route 88. Back to Route 35 for a moment in Hazlitt on the southbound side, right near Hazlitt Avenue. The left lane remains out of service. That is ongoing gas main repair. I am Mike Barker with the Jersey Road Report.

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0: 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It's Dan Turi in the morning. 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
11: Today, expect hazy sunshine with breezy conditions, very high temperatures, and high humidity. The temperature will reach 101 degrees. Tonight, skies will be partly cloudy with smoke from wildfires potentially impacting air quality and temperatures dropping to a low of 70. Tomorrow will bring partly sunny skies and heat with humidity decreasing in the afternoon as temperatures reach a high of 98. Moving on to Friday, anticipate partly sunny and hot weather with a high of 93. By Saturday, expect expect cloudy skies with slightly cooler temperatures and high humidity, along with a few showers and a heavy thunderstorm in the afternoon. The temperature will peak at 81 degrees with the AccuWeather forecast. I'm meteorologist Joe Lundberg.
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0: pumping you up and out the door. Jersey's greatest hits are on 100.1 WJRZ. Happy Wednesday. It is Dan Turi. July 15th today, on this date in 1903, the Ford Motor Company took its first order from a dentist in Chicago for an $850 two-cylinder Model A automobile with a back seat. They delivered it over a little over a week later. And in case you're wondering, $850 in 1903 would be a little over $32,000 in today's economy. So cars pretty much cost that now. And I guess dentistry paid well back then, as we get you on your way. Another check of the roads.
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2: Jumping to the parkway, the morning commute looks great, even if you're near exit 63, taking it right on up through Homedale. 195 between the turnpike and the parkway, that won't get you. Going through Jackson, Bennett's Mills Road, Aldrich Road, going great. Even County Line Road, really not too much of a brake check at the traffic lights this morning. I'm Christina Lang, and that's a look at your Jersey Road Report.
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0: On the road with Jersey's greatest hits, 100.1 WJRZ. It is Dan Turi in the morning. Linda Ronstadt turning 80 years old today. Happy birthday to her. Actor Terry O'Quinn of Lost and The West Wing is 74. Willie Ames of Eight is Enough and Charles in Charge, 66 today. Actor Forrest Whitaker, 65. Brigitte Nielsen, most notably of Rocky IV, 63. Adam Savage, you remember him, special effects designer and Mythbuster. He's 59. Brian Austin Green of Beverly Hills 90210 is 53. Happy birthday of July 15th is your day. Let's get you going. Another check of the roadways.
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2: We're looking at nothing out of the ordinary. Those on the parkway going north, going great. Tom's River going up through Brick and Wall. Not a problem for you guys. If you're in Manchester this morning, that's 70 ride starting up. So if you're going on the eastbound side of 70, going out through New Jersey Way and going out into 539, your Lacey Road, your Warren Grove, Whiting Road, the intersection before that is just a little bit busy. Not a bad one on 70 and 88, Princeton Avenue area in Brick. I'm Christina Lang. That's your Jersey Road Report.

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0: I Want to Know What Love Is as we start a Wednesday work day together. It is Dansbury in the morning. Going to be over 100 degrees across Ocean County today. Sunshine, stay hydrated, stay cool, and National Hot Dog Day today. So there you go. And I got to tell you, hands down, it's got to be Windmill if I'm going National Hot Dog Day today. So enjoy it as we get you more great music coming up on JRZ.
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14: Today, expect hazy sunshine with breezy conditions, very high temperatures, and high humidity. The temperature will reach 101 degrees. Tonight, skies will be partly cloudy with smoke from wildfires potentially impacting air quality, and temperatures dropping to a low of 70. Tomorrow will bring partly sunny skies and heat, with humidity decreasing in the afternoon as temperatures reach a high of 98. Moving on to Friday, anticipate partly sunny and hot weather with a high of 93. By Saturday, expect cloudy skies with slightly cooler temperatures and high humidity, along with a few showers and a heavy thunderstorm in the afternoon. The temperature will peak at 81 degrees with the AccuWeather forecast. I'm meteorologist Joe Lundberg.
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0: Playing the most music in the morning, 100.1 WJRZ. How you doing? It is Dan Turi. A hot Wednesday for us today, and I was reading that 4 in 10 of us are not excited about the idea of sharing the road with self-driving cars. Now, if you grew up or spent any time here in New Jersey like I did, born and raised, I'm telling you, nobody behind the wheel has got to be better than some of the people that are out there. But what it does is it takes away that, rolling down the window and cursing somebody out or flipping them the bird. You know, there's nobody there. There's nobody driving. So that's I'm more worried about that. You know what I mean? Just not getting that satisfaction as we get you on your way into the check of the roadways.
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2: Jersey Road Report looking real nice because the cameras are up and moving well for your parkway ride. Even near exit 91, we're not seeing anything out of the ordinary. Going through Lakewood for your 9, looking great there. 9 if you're going through Church Road and Toms River. There's no major slowdowns. And taking 9 right on down through Barnegat Township. We're great near West Bay Avenue or going towards Route 72. 72 real nice on and off the island. I'm Christina Lang with your Jersey Road Report.
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0: Los Lobos on 100.1 WJRZ from the La Bamba movie soundtrack, the theme there. It is Dan Turi in the morning, July 15th, already today on this date. In 1988, Die Hard released in theaters, launching that series and establishing Bruce Willis as an action star. So those were the days of the summer blockbusters. But Die Hard, as we know, is a Christmas movie. So, spark that debate as we get you wherever you're headed. Another check of the roads.
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5: Parkway traffic, I've been looking at the cameras this morning, and you're actually in really nice shape. So if you're going on the northbound side, you won't find too much, just a little slow by 89 and 91. There's an accident, those of you on 18, though. 18 northbound, Marlboro, heading towards 79. With the activity, traffic slows down there. Traffic a little slow on 18 if you're by 34. 36 in Eatontown, or if you're going on 36 and you're in West Long Branch, that area near Cedar Avenue and going past Monmouth University, by the way, that is also slowing down a little bit. I'm Christina Lang, and that's your Jersey Road Report.

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1: You scare her.
3: Is it the long? Is it the long hair? Is it the nose? 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
4: No, I love listening to you every day. 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
1: interrogate her.
3: I don't interrogate
1: 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You're
3: funny.
1: You're funny. 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
3: I know I'm funny.
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0: Well, we're going to make you sweat today here in Ocean County. Temperatures over 100 degrees. Sunshine going to be a hot one today. And tonight, you can join me and the Jersey Street Team for the next Berkeley Sounds of Summer concert at Veterans Park in Bayville, starting at 6 o'clock. We'll see you out there. 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
14: Today, expect hazy sunshine with breezy conditions, very high temperatures, and high humidity. The temperature will reach 101 degrees. Tonight, skies will be partly cloudy with smoke from wildfires potentially impacting air quality and temperatures dropping to a low of 70. Tomorrow will bring partly sunny skies and heat, with humidity decreasing in the afternoon as temperatures reach a high of 98. Moving on to Friday, anticipate partly sunny and hot weather with a high of 93. By Saturday, expect cloudy skies with slightly cooler temperatures and high humidity, along with a few showers and a heavy thunderstorm in the afternoon. The temperature will peak at 81 degrees with the AccuWeather forecast. I'm meteorologist Joe Lundberg.
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0: Off to work with Jersey's greatest hits, 100.1 WJRZ. It's Dan Turi in the morning. Sunshine, 102 for the high today. We'll enjoy that. July 15th. On this date in 2016, 10 years ago, Stranger Things made its debut on Netflix, starring Winona Ryder, David Harbour, that whole great cast. But man, hard to believe it was that long ago. Great series. I got into it late and didn't understand what was going on for like two seasons, but I rallied and finished strong as we get a last check of the roads.
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2: Jersey Road Report, Parkway has traffic going on the northbound side. It's been sluggish if you're going near 89 and 91, really. Mainly from Toms River. It's just a reduced speed kind of morning, and that's what you're going to find if you're going up onto 35 and you're by Seagirt Avenue on the southbound side. 34 around the circle, around Allaire Road, not bad. Even 138 by Ellenwood Road. This morning's commute hasn't been terrible. 33, some traffic if you're by Woodward Road, and that's Manalapan, and that'll get you both ways. I'm Christina Lang, Jersey Road Report.
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0: Jersey music from Billy Joel, Big Shot on 52nd Street, the album in 1978. And we'll go back to the 70s tonight. Always a lot of fun breaking out the vinyl for 70s at 7 hours worth of the songs we grew up with. And, you know, something we didn't have back then that you have now, in case you don't have a radio, you can always say, Alexa, play 100.1 WJRZ.
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Pat Benatar, 100.1 WJRZ. It is Dan Turi in the morning. I don't know if you heard, but the House of Representatives passed a bill that would make daylight saving time permanent throughout the United States. And you remember we tried that in the early 70s and kids were going to school in the dark and all that. So we shall see. It's Michael Jackson, JRZ.

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0: 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Brian Adams on this Wednesday. 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
24: This afternoon, expect hazy conditions with a breeze, very hot temperatures, and high humidity reaching 101 degrees. Tonight will be partly cloudy with smoke from wildfires possibly affecting air quality and temperatures dropping to a low of 70. Tomorrow will bring hazy and hot weather, becoming less humid in the afternoon with a high of 98. Friday will be partly sunny and hot with a high of 93. Saturday will be cloudy and humid with a chance of showers and a heavy thunderstorm in the afternoon reaching a high of 84. With the AccuWeather Forecast, I'm meteorologist Joe Lundberg.
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0: Thanks for taking us to work. 100.1 WJRZ. Heart of Rock and Roll on a Wednesday. It is Dan Turi. Going to be a hot one. Highs over 100 today, but it won't stick around. We'll be back down into the cooler 90s for the rest of the week. But hey, it's summertime, and man, head on over to our checklist of the 100.1 Days of Summer at JRZ. All the local events, the entertainment, the places to be all summer long. Don't do a thing without hitting up the checklist to our 100.1 Days of Summer. 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She's got you for the workday. I'll check you out tonight, 70s at 7 on JRZ.
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0: 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Yeah, it's the best time of the year to be at the Jersey Shore. 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
14: This afternoon, expect hazy conditions with a breeze, very hot temperatures, and high humidity reaching 101 degrees. Tonight will be partly cloudy with smoke from wildfires possibly affecting air quality and temperatures dropping to a low of 70. Tomorrow will bring hazy and hot weather, becoming less humid in the afternoon with a high of 98. Friday will be partly sunny and hot with a high of 93. Saturday will be cloudy and humid with a chance of showers and a heavy thunderstorm in the afternoon, reaching a high of 84. With the AccuWeather Forecast, I'm meteorologist Joe Lundberg.
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100.1 WJRZ, we're Jersey's greatest hits. John Mellencamp kicked off his tour last Friday. 26 songs, 2 sets. He's headed to PNC Bank Arts Center, the 25th.

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the 100.1 Days of Summer at JRZ. I'm Barbara Farraher. Whether you are on vacation, whether you are doing a staycation, or if you're at work, great to have you along. A new book showcasing never-before-seen shots of Madonna due out in October. 200 pages focuses on the year 1985. 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

0: 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I'm Barbara Farraher. 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
13: This afternoon, expect hazy conditions with a breeze, very hot temperatures, and high humidity reaching 101 degrees. Tonight will be partly cloudy with smoke from wildfires possibly affecting air quality and temperatures dropping to a low of 70. Tomorrow will bring hazy and hot weather, becoming less humid in the afternoon with a high of 98. Friday will be partly sunny and hot with a high of 93. Saturday will be cloudy and humid with a chance of showers and a heavy thunderstorm in the afternoon, reaching a high of 84. For the AccuWeather Forecast, I'm meteorologist Joe Lundberg.
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My name is Barbara Farraher. Next song by R.E.M., inspired by comedian Andy Kaufman, used as the title for the 1999 movie about Andy Kaufman, starring Jim Carrey. This is Man on the Moon.

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0: Walking in Memphis on the 90s at noon, right here on 100.1 WJRZ. My name is Barbara Farraher. As part of the 100.1 Days of Summer at JRZ, hope you're free tonight to join Dan Turi and the JRZ Street Team for the next Berkeley Sounds of Summer concert. It's happening at Veterans Park in Bayville. It all gets started at 6 p.m. this week. 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
23: This afternoon, expect hazy conditions with a breeze, very hot temperatures and high humidity reaching 101 degrees. Tonight will be partly cloudy and humid with a low of 71. Smoke from wildfires may reduce air quality. Tomorrow will bring partly sunny skies, hot weather, and a chance of a few afternoon thunderstorms with a high of 98. On Friday, anticipate partly sunny skies and hot conditions with a high of 93. Saturday will be cloudy and humid with a couple of showers and a heavy thunderstorm possible in the afternoon, reaching a high of 84 degrees. With the AccuWeather Forecast, I'm meteorologist Joe Lundberg.
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I'm Barbara Farah, ready for a dance classic. The dance floor pulsed in the 90s with this one. This is the

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0: 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First, she was working at Wembley with Harry Styles, with his residency, and she has a new album. 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

Are you excited to head to Madison Square Garden tomorrow or Sunday, the mini residency, singing along with thousands of fans to Bon Jovi? I'm Barbara Farraher. Michael Jackson becomes the first biopic to reach $1 billion globally.

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3: 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Whoa, yeah. He's got my heart, Whoa, Tuesday, August 4th, Jimmy Buffett's Coral Reefer Band. I don't

of summer at JRZ. July 29th, the next full moon, which means we get another new song for Peter Gabriel. This is how he is teasing his new album. One song every month, full moon, new album by the end of the year.

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23: This afternoon, expect hazy conditions with a breeze, very hot temperatures, and high humidity reaching 101 degrees. Tonight will be partly cloudy and humid with a low of 71. Smoke from wildfires may reduce air quality. Tomorrow will bring partly sunny skies, hot weather, and a chance of a few afternoon thunderstorms with a high of 98. On Friday, anticipate partly sunny skies and hot conditions with a high of 93. Saturday will be cloudy and humid with a couple of showers and a heavy thunderstorm possible in the afternoon, reaching a high of 84 degrees. With the AccuWeather Forecast, I'm meteorologist Joe Lundberg.
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4: 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Rick Springfield wanted Jesse's Girl, and Phil Collins could feel it in the air tonight. 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
11: This afternoon, expect hazy conditions with a breeze, very hot temperatures, and high humidity reaching 101 degrees. Tonight will be partly cloudy and humid with a low of 71. Smoke from wildfires may reduce air quality. Tomorrow will bring partly sunny skies, hot weather, and a chance of a few afternoon thunderstorms with a high of 98. On Friday, anticipate partly sunny skies and hot conditions with a high of 93. Saturday will be cloudy and humid with a couple of showers and a heavy thunderstorm possible in the afternoon, reaching a high of 84 degrees. With the AccuWeather forecast, I'm meteorologist Joe Lundberg.
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1: Couple trouble spots in Monmouth County on the parkway northbound in the express lanes near the Art Center. That's very heavy with an accident being cleared. And southbound in the local lanes approaching exit 117, it's an accident involving an overturned vehicle and the right lane is out of service. The express lanes, though, are moving well heading southbound. So going south, you want the express lanes. Going northbound, you want the local lanes. Elsewhere on the parkway, you're doing okay. Route 9, some slowdowns in Lakewood between 70 and 88. Westbound Route 70, we're slow from the parkway over to Route 9, now towards Whitesville Road. 37 all the way through Tom's River, that's a good ride. 35 southbound, slow out of Belmar into Wall Township and Spring Lake and down to Seagirt and Manasquan. Northbound slow as you head through Red Bank and up into Middletown. Still looking at delays on 36 through Monmouth Beach and right through Long Branch. I am Mike Barker with the Jersey Road Report.
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21: Tonight, expect partly cloudy skies and high humidity. Smoke from wildfires may lead to reduced air quality. The low will be 71 degrees. Tomorrow will bring partly sunny conditions and heat with a chance of a few afternoon thunderstorms. The high will reach 98 degrees. Tomorrow night will be hazy with a low of 69. Moving on to Friday, anticipate partly sunny and hot weather with a high of 93. Saturday will be cloudy, humid with a couple of showers and a heavy thunderstorm in the afternoon. The high temperature will be 84 degrees. With the AccuWeather Forecast, I'm meteorologist Jason Caterina.
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1: A couple trouble spots in Monmouth County on the Parkway. There's an accident northbound the local lanes approaching the Arts Center at exit 116. That's off on the right shoulder. There's also an accident in the express lanes on the left shoulder directly in front of the Arts Center. Southbound is jammed up as you go south of exit 120 down to 117, mostly in the local lanes. Crews are still trying to clear an accident approaching exit 117. It does involve an overturned vehicle. The express lanes are heavy but better heading southbound. Rest of the ride in the Parkway, some delays in Ocean County through Lakewood and Toms River on the southbound side, but not bad overall. 35, not bad through Lavalette and up into Manaloking and Bayhead. We are heavy through Spring Lake and Seagirt, and we're looking at a very heavy ride on 138 westbound from 18 up to the Parkway. 70, a little sluggish westbound in Bricktown approaching the Parkway. More delays as you approach New Hampshire Avenue in Lakewood. I am Mike Barker with the Jersey Road Report.
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1: It's been a rough ride over the past few hours on the southbound parkway in Monmouth County. Our latest problem is an accident as you travel in the express lanes approaching exit 105. Local lanes, a little bit of a better ride, but it really does open up the rest of the way through Monmouth County and just some slow pockets through Lakewood and Toms River on your ride south. 37 westbound, that's a slow ride in Toms River approaching Brookside Drive. That is an accident over on the shoulder. More delays approaching 166 and the parkway. Route 9 heavy in Lakewood between 70 and County Line Road. 70 westbound heavy from the parkway out toward New Hampshire Avenue. 35 south heavy in Belmar, in Spring Lake, and in Seagirt. And northbound 34 in Wall Township right by Allaire Road. That's all jammed up with an accident. I am Mike Barker with the Jersey Road Report.
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19: Tonight, expect partly cloudy skies and high humidity. Smoke from wildfires may lead to reduced air quality. The low will be 71 degrees. Tomorrow will bring partly sunny conditions and heat with a chance of a few afternoon thunderstorms. The high will reach 98 degrees. Tomorrow night will be hazy with a low of 69. Moving on to Friday, anticipate partly sunny and hot weather with a high of 93. Saturday will be cloudy, humid with a couple of showers and a heavy thunderstorm in the afternoon. The high temperature will be 84 degrees. With the AccuWeather Forecast, I'm meteorologist Jason Catarina.
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1: It has been a busy few hours on the Southbound Parkway in Monmouth County. Our latest problem is an accident between exit 109 and 105. This will be in the express lanes, and the left lane is out of service. Local lanes, though, actually moving pretty decent through that stretch. Then it opens up right down the 98 and 91. Little sluggish right through Tom's River. Route 9 heavy in Lakewood between Route 70 and 88. We're also slow southbound right near the parkway and slow through Bayville and Forkett River. 37, an accident cleared westbound near 166. A little bit of volume on 35 through Manalogan and Bayhead. A lot of volume south on 35 in Seagirt and Belmar. 138 westbound heavy from 18 up to the Parkway. 34 northbound in Wall at Allenwood Road. That accident has been cleared. I am Mike Barker with the Jersey Road Report.
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1: We've had a bunch of problems in Monmouth County this afternoon. Now we have some troubles in Ocean County. In Manchester, Route 70, that is closed both ways from Buckingham Drive to Green Acres Road. That is because of wires down in the roadway. In addition, on Route 70, westbound, right near Whitesville Road, that's jammed up with an accident. On 37 westbound, we're slow in Toms River from Hooper Avenue to 166. That's an accident. It looks like a minivan and a car came together. The right lane is out of service. Toms River Police now on the scene. Southbound Parkway slow in pockets through Lakewood and Toms River. Northbound in Monmouth County just can't shake these delays. In the Homedale area, in the local lane, still heavy from exit 114 up to exit 116. I am Mike Barker with the Jersey Road Report.
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26: Tonight, expect partly cloudy skies and high humidity. Smoke from wildfires may lead to reduced air quality. The low will be 71 degrees. Tomorrow will bring partly sunny conditions and heat with a chance of a few afternoon thunderstorms. The high will reach 98 degrees. Tomorrow night will be hazy with a low of 69. Moving on to Friday, anticipate partly sunny and hot weather with a high of 93. Saturday will be cloudy, humid with a couple of showers and a heavy thunderstorm in the afternoon. The high temperature will be 84 degrees. With the AccuWeather Forecast, I'm meteorologist Jason Caterina.
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1: Multiple problems in Manchester along Route 70. All lanes are subject to closure both ways right in the area of Ridgeway Road. That is all because of wires down on the roadway. There's also an accident on the eastbound side approaching that scene. So very rough both ways on Route 70. On Route 9 in Lakewood, an accident southbound right near Route 88. Parkway delays have thinned out nicely in Toms River right down into exit 82. Northbound, though, that is still slow in the local lanes in Homedale from exit 114 to exit 116. 37 doing better westbound in Toms River approaching 166. That accident's gone. I am Mike Barker with the Jersey Road Report.
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Paul Simon going back to Christmas time, 75, 50 ways to leave your lover. It is Dan Turian, hours worth of great 70s. We do it weeknights at 7 o'clock. This one from 1976 off the album to the movie, the soundtrack for the movie Car Wash, went all the way to number one. Definitely better than the movie itself, Rolls Royce. Car Wash.

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0: true 70s classic there from 1972. The album known as Homecoming, America and Ventura Highway on this Wednesday night. It is Dan Turi. 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
17: Tonight, expect partly cloudy skies and high humidity. Smoke from wildfires may lead to reduced air quality. The low will be 71 degrees. Tomorrow will bring partly sunny conditions and heat with a chance of a few afternoon thunderstorms. The high will reach 98 degrees. Tomorrow night will be hazy with a low of 69. Moving on to Friday, anticipate partly sunny and hot weather with a high of 93. Saturday will be cloudy, humid with a couple of showers and a heavy thunderstorm in the afternoon. The high temperature will be 84 degrees. With the AccuWeather Forecast, I'm meteorologist Jason Caterina.
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0: 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Like this.
1: We may as well get to know each other. My name is Peabody.
0: And this.

celebrating the great music of the 70s, weeknights at 7 o'clock, 70s at 7 with the Steve Miller Band, Jet Airliner. It is Dan Torrey. Thanks for joining me tonight. We move to the summer of 1973. That summer, the Sears Tower in Chicago is topped out, becoming the world's tallest building. And Skylab, our first space station, launched with Stevie Wonder on the charts. This one went top five. Higher Ground, 73.

0: See, it wasn't all disco in the summer of 1976. Firefall, You Are the Woman, and that was brand new when we were brand new. We had the station on the air for about a month when that one came out, celebrating our 50th anniversary this summer. It is Dan Torrey back in the 70s for the full hour. We do it weeknights. I've got some more tunes coming up. And you know what? Once the day is over and you may not be near a radio, and obviously you may not be in the car, you drive home, you want to listen to 70s at 7, just say, Alexa, play 100.1 WJRZ.
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